We're going to be getting romantic with Bruno Mars, but we're also going to party with him, too, this weekend. Whoo! The party starts tomorrow afternoon. We'll be at Lebowski's Tap Room East for happy hour, giving away our last pair of Bruno Mars tickets. 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

0: Has anyone ever told you you look like Bruno Mars? Because we're hosting a Bruno Mars look-alike contest this Friday at Lebowski's Tap Room East. 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
2: No reports of any stalls or accidents. Traffic moving a little slow as it is rush hour, but everybody's moving right along. Pueblo to the Springs, 53 minutes. Springs to Denver, 90. I'm Score Jets Traffic.
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26: Thursday evening, overnight lows drop into the 50s for many along I-25 and east of that, with still more shower and storm chances tonight. We'll see a similar cool and wet trend into our Friday, too. With your KKTV 11 Alert weather, I'm meteorologist Josephine Sage.
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0: Has anyone ever told you you look like Bruno Mars? Because we're hosting a Bruno Mars look-alike contest this Friday at Lebowski's Tap Room East. And the winner will see him at Falcon Stadium. 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
1: No reports of any stalls or accidents. Traffic moving a little slow as it is rush hour, but everybody's moving right along. Pueblo to the Springs, 53 minutes. Springs to Denver, 90. I'm Score Jets Traffic.
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we followed all the Taylor Swift Easter eggs. We knew she was coming out with new music. Mm-hmm. Patient Zero out at 10 p.m. tonight. 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

Okay, but I gotta know, do you think you can actually go back to just being friends with an ex? 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

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Her Red Rock show sold out literally within seconds. 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

0: Has anyone ever told you you look like Bruno Mars? 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

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No, I'm just kidding. Yes, we can get to know each other, but we are hosting a Bruno Mars lookalike contest, and the winner gets tickets to see him on Sunday. 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Here's Risk It All. For just a

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2: 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So you know how Olivia Dean raves about the book, The Art of Loving by Bell Hooks? Well, what if we start a Lover Girl book club and we start with that book and then we can just like talk about it? Who's in? Let me know. Here's a couple minutes.

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We're going to be working a 9 to 5. 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

0: Has anyone ever told you you look like Bruno Mars? 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

for the last 10 plus years, it seems, has been that Riri is in the studio. But apparently now A$AP Rocky is confirming it. But, you know, they're like Bonnie and Clyde. 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
2: 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She just knocked Ella Langley off her number one spot on the charts with her song, Nicole Kidman. This one is just as good. It's called Ain't in LA.

0: has anyone ever told you you look like Bruno Mars? Because we're hosting a Bruno Mars look-alike contest this Friday at Lebowski's Tap Room East. 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

0: Has anyone ever told you you look like Bruno Mars? Because we're hosting a Bruno Mars look-alike contest this Friday at Lebowski's Tap Room East. 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
3: They say the holy water's watered down, and this town's lost its faith. 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Oh my, my, oh my, my love, I take one look at you, you're taking me out.

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0: anyone ever told you you look like Bruno Mars? Because we're hosting a Bruno Mars look-alike contest this Friday at Lebowski's Tap Room East. 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
1: 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Yeah, right. 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
1: Has anyone ever told you you look like Bruno Mars? 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

0: Has anyone ever told you you look like Bruno Mars? Because we're hosting a Bruno Mars look-alike contest this Friday at Lebowski's Tap Room East. And the winner will see him at Falcon Stadium. 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

0: Has anyone ever told you you look like Bruno Mars? Because we're hosting a Bruno Mars look-alike contest this Friday at Lebowski's Tap Room East. 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
8: Thursday evening overnight lows drop into the 50s for many along I-25 and east of that, with still more shower and storm chances tonight. We'll see a similar cool and wet trend into our Friday too. With your KKTV 11 alert weather, I'm meteorologist Josephine Sage.
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10: Give us 3 minutes and we'll give you everything you need to know for the day, but it's time for Nina's What's Trending.
11: Well, good morning. Another item has just been added to the list of demands that Gen Z has for millennials.
12: Better than recalls.
11: I'll tell you what it is coming up in just a second. But first, Ryan Murphy is talking about a Glee reboot. The script has already been written.
13: That's also not good for your parent, Ian.
12: What's your deal with Glee?
13: I just got so excited.
11: Ryan Murphy says...
13: Maybe I should report that to my doctor.
14: Oh, I don't know what's going on with that, bro. Get that checked out for sure.
11: Yeah. Ryan Murphy says he's been in touch with around 10 of the original...
13: Instantly got an itchy burning sensation.
14: Well, and you're smiling about it.
11: Some people may have too, and they like it. Because this show was huge when it was on. So apparently he's been staying in touch with a bunch of the cast members, and they're excited about the idea, which means that a lot of them will come back if a reboot actually happens.
13: Really? But that show was huge.
11: It was. I feel like it went away, though, because it happened after that one guy died.
12: Corey Monty died, and then 2 other actors from it passed away after.
11: One
12: in his car when he did. I'm pretty sure it was because he was going to jail. But then the third, the Naya Rivera, was a boating accident when she was like out boating with her son.
11: She was trying to save her son, and she drowned.
12: In L.A. Mm-hmm. Or around L.A., I think.
11: Yeah, you're right.
12: It was so sad.
11: She drowned.
12: Yeah.
11: So I think that was kind of how it ended.
12: Well, it ended way before that. The show itself ended way before that.
11: The show wasn't ended when Corey died.
12: Not Corey, but the other two passed away after the show had already ended. It had gone like 7 seasons.
11: Wow, girl, you know your Glee.
12: Dude, I love that show.
14: She's on it.
12: There was a Glee club in high school, and I was so nervous to join it because I thought I was not cool enough to
14: join.
12: Leave me alone.
14: Nerd!
12: It's fun.
11: It is fun.
14: Nerd alert. Nerd alert.
11: Well, I was in a competitive choir, which was essentially Glee club, so you're going to call me a nerd too?
14: Yes, nerd.
11: Okay.
14: I'm surrounded by nerds.
11: Because you're too cool for the room. You see the door right there, Freeze?
14: I'll walk out.
11: So anyway, we get to see if that actually is going to come to life. But as of right now, nobody's read the script, but he's pretty excited about it.
12: Oh, dang.
11: And lastly, Gen Z has added a new item to its list of demands for millennials. The new item is stop texting at LOL or haha at the end of every text.
14: What?
11: They're so upset about it. But after this came out, leave it to millennials to be like, dear Gen Z, submit this request in cursive writing in triplicate and we will consider it. LOL.
12: Okay, well, there's a... triplicate? Dang it.
11: I mean, I don't remember as a millennial, I don't remember having these types of demands for boomers. Did you, Jubal?
13: No.
14: I think it has to do with the internet and social media.
11: Because I just feel like the audacity. Stop making demands and live your life.
14: Nobody were able to make demands because they didn't have a social media to make a post and make a reel about it to make the demands.
12: We're trying to help you guys.
14: We just
12: guys
14: kept our opinions to ourselves.
12: I'm being cringe.
11: We're not worried about it. We're living our lives. You live yours.
12: Oh, well.
11: LOL.
12: No, okay.
11: That's what's trending.
13: All right. Yeah, To Catch a Cheater is coming up right after this.

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2: 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And today I call someone whose assistant set her up because she's out of town, but she ordered a birthday cake to be delivered to her boss. Ooh. The only thing is someone at the cake company kind of had a meltdown when they were putting stuff on cakes today. And so she's calling her boss not a nice name. Here, freak out in your phone prank next. 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
9: We talk a lot about ultra-processed foods, but here's a new reason to pay attention. Harvard study just found that adults who eat the most ultra-processed foods had a nearly 60% higher risk of dementia. Now, here's a way of thinking about it that I think is important. For years, we've been told that if we can't stop at just one chip or cookie, it's a failure of willpower. But scientists who study this say that's not fair. These foods are deliberately engineered. The perfect mix of sugar, fat, additives, they make them irresistible. In other words, it's not that you're weak necessarily, it's that the food was designed to beat you. And that's worth knowing, because it takes the guilt out of it and puts the blame where it belongs. Keep in mind, almost 70% of what is on supermarket shelves is ultra-processed. What you should be doing is shopping for foods with the fewest ingredients possible. I'm Dr. Sanjay Gupta, helping you live a better life.
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13: 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I went for it, and it was all right. I didn't hate it, but she was like,

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3: Hello?
4: Hello?
3: Hey, what's up? You have a dirty little secret?
4: Yeah. Hey, you know, whenever I would, like, let one go or, you know, flatulate, I would blame it on the kids or my wife. I'm like, oh, my gosh, did you hear that? And it'd be my fault. Well, then we got this little chihuahua named Pup Pup. And so that little dog would let one go and it'd run away. And so I said, did you hear that? My wife's like, that was you, guy. That wasn't the chihuahua. That wasn't Pup Pup. That was you. And I'm like, no, I'm serious. This dog farts and runs away. Well, then one day she didn't believe me because I was always blaming the kids and everybody else for my flatulence. Well, then one day when she was home alone, Pup Pup let one go and ran, you know, into the kitchen. And it was so funny. That little dog would run every time it would fart. It was just the cutest thing. But
3: that's funny.
5: They do say dogs are just like their owners. Yeah. So that dog wasn't going to take credit for that.
3: Yeah, exactly. He was blaming it on you guys.
4: I just wanted to say, I was going to use my dirty little secret was going to be on the Jubal show and give a promo for my band Theater of Secrets, but I'm not going to do that.
3: All right, guys. Love you, man. Yeah, you too. Take care, man. Thank you for your secret.
4: Bye-bye.
3: Bye.
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10: Challenged Airhead?
11: No, not even. I didn't say that. I was like, why am I even listening to you to begin with? You're a virgin who can't drive.
3: It's almost time for America's favorite trivia game, You versus Victoria. Your chance to take on Victoria Ramirez in a game of trivia for Somber tickets. So go to thejubalshow.com if you think you have what it takes to step into the ring with Victoria.
12: Guys, it could be like 200 degrees outside, and I'm going to start coming into the studio with a parka.
13: It's cold.
12: I am so cold. My tortilla blanket wasn't even helping me yesterday. It's freezing.
3: Oh, it was my tortilla, and I was like, where are you going with this?
5: I'm like, you're sitting on your blanket. So
12: I know, but I have a jacket on. You can't wear a tortilla and a jacket.
13: But if you're still cold, you can.
3: You can wear a tortilla and a jacket, yeah.
13: Tortilla jacket can wrap anything up.
3: For real.
12: Yeah, but then it's going to be like, it's gonna be really fat.
3: Be fashion forward.
13: Yeah.
3: You can't be scared if you want to be an icon.
5: Yeah. Oh, true.
12: I want to be an icon. Guys, I'm a sheep. I'm going to be honest with you. I'm not the one who leads the back. I'm a follower. I'll follow anyone.
14: Any overlord is not a sheep.
3: All right. I will play you.

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1: Good morning. Can I take your order?
2: Can I get a tall chai?
3: A large black coffee.
2: A what?
3: Large black coffee.
1: Do you mean a venti?
3: No, I mean a large.
2: He means a venti. Yeah, the biggest one you got.
1: Venti is large.
3: No, venti is 20.
2: Danny.
3: Yeah. Large is large. In fact, tall is large, and grande is Spanish for large. Venti's the only one that doesn't mean large. It's also the only one that's Italian. Congratulations, you're stupid in three languages.
4: It's time for America's favorite trivia game, You versus Victoria. Your chance to take on Victoria Ramirez in a game of trivia for Somber tickets. And let's meet today's contestant for You versus Victoria, Heidi. What's up, Heidi?
5: Hi, guys.
4: Hey, how many times have you played before, Heidi?
5: You know what? Once.
6: Okay. So I beat you once.
7: Did she beat
5: you? You might have.
6: Those don't come very often, so just let me have it, please.
4: All right, we're going to send Victoria out of the studio. Heidi, you know how the game is played. You have 30 seconds to answer as many questions as possible. If you don't know one, just say pass, and Victoria has to beat you outright to win, okay?
5: Gotcha.
4: Here we go, Heidi. Your time starts now.
7: Which famous landmark gets slightly taller during hot weather because its metal expands?
5: Its metal expands? Metal. The Arch in St. Louis.
7: What does RBI stand for?
5: Resting face? No.
7: What animal has taste receptors on its feet?
5: Let's say a bear.
4: All right, got that in. We'll bring Victoria back into the studio.
5: Was that all the questions?
4: That was it.
8: Victoria!
7: It's all you got in.
4: Yeah.
5: All right.
8: We got a list of questions. Yeah. That's just as far as you made
4: it. Sorry, Heidi, but I did like your answer for one of them. I appreciated that.
8: I might lose my job over
4: it. I think you should get a point for just style on that one.
8: But, Flair.
6: I don't get every style points.
4: All right, Victoria is back in studio. Here we go. 30 seconds to answer as many questions as possible. If you don't know one, just say pass, and you have to beat Heidi outright to win. And Heidi, you can tell Victoria when to go.
5: All right, Victoria, you got this. Ready?
7: Go. Oh, so sweet. Which famous landmark gets slightly taller during hot weather because its metal expands?
6: Huh? The Eiffel Tower?
7: What does RBI stand for?
6: I don't know. Pass.
9: Oh, hi.
7: What animal has taste receptors on its feet?
6: Taste receptors? That's dope. An ant.
7: How long is an NFL field from goal line to goal line?
6: 100 yards. Keep going.
4: I don't know what was going on with Heidi there while you're answering the questions. Heidi, are you talking to people over there?
8: Taking orders?
5: Yeah, I was getting my tea from Huck's daughter.
4: Okay.
7: Multitasking. Good job.
4: Well, let's find out how you guys did and send it over to the scoreboard with our scoreboard producer, Freeze.
8: Vicky Lee had two and Heidi had none.
6: No!
4: Whoa! That's a victory.
6: It's been a minute.
4: Victoria beat you again, Heidi. I'm so sorry about that.
8: Might not be your thing, Heidi. Yeah.
6: But I like playing against you, Heidi, because I have not won in a hot
7: pot. Heidi's like, you're welcome.
4: Heidi, you did get Somber tickets just for playing, though, so thank you.
5: Thank you, guys. This was fun.
4: All right, let's get the answers now with Nina.
7: The Eiffel Tower is the landmark that gets taller when its metal expands during hot weather.
6: Yeah, no.
7: RBI stands for runs batted in.
6: Whoops.
7: Butterflies are the animal that have taste receptors on their feet.
4: Just call me the Eiffel Tower.
6: Stop it.
4: It's been pretty warm outside, isn't it?
6: Someone was going to make a
7: to be you, Victoria, honestly.
4: I couldn't stop thinking about that. I stopped.
6: I didn't say anything.
7: An NFL
4: thing
7: field.
4: About the Eiffel Tower, a little trivia. The Eiffel Tower and I have something in common.
8: What do you say we go play some trivia about the Eiffel Tower?
4: Some people say Eiffel should be my middle name. And I feel great about that. So will you. All right, sorry.
8: No. I need a shower.
7: NFL fields have 100 yards. Bye.
4: Hey, Heidi, thank you for playing.
5: Thanks, you guys.
4: Yep. We play you versus.
8: She sounds so happy at the end.
4: Victoria.
8: She sounded creeped out.
4: Same time, Heidi, are you creeped out?
5: you guys, no, you're so much fun, but I need to win one of these days because I'm smart.
8: We're giving you the tickets, Heidi.
7: I believe you, Heidi. Yeah, it's harder when you're on.
4: It is.
6: It really, I say that, I've been saying that for the past 2 weeks, and today was finally my one, so I just needed it. But next time, girl, I believe you can do it.
4: Like Nina says, it is definitely harder when you're on. Your phone break happens every single hour on the 20s. Your next one is right after this, and then right after that is Nina's What's Trending.

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2: Hello.
3: Yes, hi, this is Pete Eakins. I'm calling with Auto Group, and I'm looking for Maya. I need to speak with you about your 2026 Mazda that you recently purchased.
2: Yes, yes. What's going on? Why is my car not here?
3: Oh, so you've noticed.
2: Yes, just a few minutes ago, I noticed my car wasn't in my driveway.
3: Yep.
2: What is going on?
3: Well, yeah, good. I'm glad I called you then before you called the police and tried to locate your car, figuring it was stolen. But obviously, it seems that you do, sounds like you do understand that we took the car back.
2: Why?
3: In other words, your
2: I
3: car's
2: made
3: been
2: a payment.
3: Repossessed.
2: But I just made a payment.
3: Correct.
2: So,
3: but yes.
2: You need to tell me where my car is.
3: Well, you didn't really hold up on your end of the bargain, and so until we make things right, we repossess the car. I'm sorry, but it is in the contract that you signed with us.
2: What are you talking about? I made the payment.
3: Well, I'm talking about the customer satisfaction commitment that you agreed to when you signed up to purchase a vehicle with us. That was never followed through on, and therefore, according to the contract, after 30 days, we have the right to repossess the vehicle. So the vehicle has been taken into our possession, and you will not get it back.
2: Wait a minute. No, No. What are you talking about? I bought the car. I made the down payment. I made my first payment.
3: Oh, sure.
2: Give me my car.
3: Okay. Right. Yeah. Except when you bought the car from us.
2: Nothing's funny, sir.
3: Okay. Well, sorry about that. But when you bought the car from us, I'm pretty sure that when you were buying the car, at least three or four people said, hey, will you do us a favor? Go to Google Reviews, post a nice review about us, tell everybody what a great experience you had here. And I'm pretty sure you said, yes, absolutely. I'll do that. Blah, blah, blah, blah, blah. Did that ever happen?
2: Wait, I didn't make a Google review. Wait, you're saying that's why you got my car?
3: Yep, 100%. Yeah, when you bought the car from us, you agreed to do a Google review, and you never did, and therefore we're taking the car back until we make it right.
2: No, you're not taking the car back. You're going to bring me back my car, sir.
3: Well, we already did. I mean, you already noticed that your car is not in the driveway, is it?
2: You're going to bring my car back, asshole. Okay. I need my car. Mm. You're interrupting my life.
3: Right.
2: I don't have to do today.
3: Maybe you should have thought about that before you just went throwing out empty promises.
2: Promises about no Google review.
3: You said you'd do
2: and
3: a nice review.
2: Really
3: when you were leaving the
2: Google
3: dealership,
2: review.
3: You said you'd do a nice review and no review there before we took the car back. You can get
2: I'm
3: it back.
2: Do a review now.
3: If you want to get your car back, you can get it back, but it's going to take a little bit of work on your part.
2: The only work I'm going to do is finding out where you are and who you are so my husband can beat your ass.
3: Right, then fine. I'll just let you know this is actually Jubal from the Jubal Show doing a phone prank on you and your husband set you up.
2: Oh, my God.
3: It's a joke.
2: Oh, my God. I am sick to my stomach.
3: He actually moved your car around the block today because he wanted to convince you that it was repossessed. So your car is there.
2: What? Oh, he has too much time on his hands. He's on vacation. Oh, my God. I'm going to kill him.
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5: No reports of any stalls or accidents. Traffic moving a little slow as it is rush hour, but everybody's moving right along. Pueblo to the Springs, 53 minutes. Springs to Denver, 90. I'm Score Jets Traffic.
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3: Give us 3 minutes and we'll give you everything you need to know for the day, but it's time for Nina's What's Trending.
29: Well, good morning. Another item has just been added to the list of demands that Gen Z has for millennials.
2: What are the recalls?
29: I'll tell you what it is coming up in just a second. But first, Ryan Murphy is talking about a Glee reboot. The script has already been written.
3: That's also not good for your perineum.
2: What's your deal with Glee?
3: I just got so excited.
29: Ryan Murphy says...
3: Maybe I should report that to my doctor.
30: Oh, I don't know what's going on with that, bro. Get that checked out for sure.
29: Ryan Murphy says he's been in touch with around 10 of the original...
3: Instantly got an itchy burning. burning sensation.
30: Well, and you're smiling about it.
29: Some people may have too, and they like it. Because this show was huge when it was on. So apparently he's been staying in touch with a bunch of the cast members, and they're excited about the idea, which means that a lot of them will come back if a reboot actually happens.
3: Really? But yeah, that show was huge.
29: It was. I feel like it went away, though, because it happened after that one guy died. Corey Monteith?
0: Corey Monteith died, and then two other actors from it passed away after. One
29: In
0: his car when he did. I'm pretty sure it was because he was going to jail. But then the third, the Naya Rivera, was a boating accident when she was like out boating with her son.
29: She was trying to save her son, and she drowned.
0: In L.A. Mm-hmm. Or around L.A., I think.
29: Yeah.

0: for boomers. Did you, Jubal?
1: No.
2: I think it has to do with the internet and social media.
0: Because I just feel like the audacity. Stop making demands and live your life.
2: Nobody were able to make demands because they didn't have a social media to make a post and make a reel about it to make the demands.
3: We're trying to help you guys.
2: We just kept our opinions to ourselves.
3: Being cringe.
0: We're not worried about it. We're living our lives. You live yours.
3: Oh, well.
0: LOL.
3: No, okay.
0: That's what's trending.
1: And what is the most ridiculous argument you've ever had with a neighbor or a roommate? I asked the question because there's a crazy story out of Florida where one pretty standard disagreement between neighbors ended up with one of them having a complete overreaction and facing jail time. It's from Florida, so you know it's hilarious. We'll tell you what happened right after this.

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2: What's the most ridiculous argument you've ever gotten into with a roommate or a neighbor? Call us up, 888-343-1061, 888-343-1061. You can also text us at 41061. It's the Jubal Show, and I asked a question because there's a story coming out of Florida this morning that is hilarious.
3: Florida.
2: Because two neighbors got into it, and it's making national headlines. But a Florida man furious over his neighbor's unscooped dog poo allegedly had it and barged into the other pet owner's home carrying the feces from his dog gone to the bathroom on the neighbor's lawn, and then hurled it at him before hitting him in the head repeatedly with a pool noodle that he had produced and then running out the back door. So imagine you're sitting on your couch in Florida, somebody comes in and starts throwing poo at you and then hits you on the head with a pool noodle and then runs out the back door.
4: Is this preschool? Am I

0: Why back in school?
1: This is Florida, so that, of course, sparked an entire afternoon where these two neighbors were feuding and hurling dog feces at each other's houses. Apparently, according to neighbors, all afternoon, they were just bombing each other's houses with dog poo. Where they were getting all the dog poo, nobody knows, but it finally crossed the line when one of them grabbed a leaf blower and somehow created a dog poo bazooka.
0: No.
1: Don't know exactly the details of how he was able to do that, but he went around the neighborhood and was able to somehow collect 10 pounds of dog feces. And then knocked on the neighbor's door. He opened it, and that's when he turned the leaf blower on, and it just sprayed all of the 10 pounds of dog poo in the owner's home and all over the owner. And, of course, police were called at that point.
0: Right. 10 pounds?
2: That's a health violation for sure.
1: That's just a standard neighbor disagreement in Florida, I guess. But they were just arguing about dog poo, which I'm sure a lot of neighbors have done, but nobody's really taken it to that level. That's why it's making headlines. And the reason we're asking the question, what is the most ridiculous argument you've ever gotten into with a neighbor or a roommate or somebody like that? Call us up, 888-343-1061, 888-343-1061. You can also text us at 41061. Hello, Kevin?
3: Yo.
1: Hey, what's the most ridiculous argument you've gotten into?
3: A couple years back, I sublet a room from this girl with OCD. And we had a shared bathroom. And I like to think of myself as like a clean, courteous roommate. Like hygiene is generally important to me. But anyway, this girl fully kicked me out of the apartment because of body hair in the bathroom.
1: Kicked you out because of your body hair?
3: And I swear to God, I did everything I could to help mitigate the situation. I like laid out towels and newspapers and stuff when I shaved, which was all
1: newspapers.
2: He's a dog.
1: You're like a bird in a birdcage.
3: But, like, nothing would satisfy her, and any hair, especially in the shower, she would freak out. And that's throwing me crazy. It's in the shower. Like, just use the shower head and wash it down the drain. Why does it matter?
2: All right.
3: Anyway, she got so angry that she told me I had to be out of the apartment by the end of the month.
0: Whoa.
3: Which is, like, honestly good, because it wasn't going to be sustainable living with someone with, like, that level of OCD. Mm. But then she literally tried to hold my security deposit when I left.
2: Oh, wow.
3: Grounds of cleanliness, which is like,
0: I don't think
3: what
0: that
3: is
0: real?
3: That? Yeah. No, so I threatened her with small claims, and it like blew over. But like, dang girl, like I can't help that I have a beard.
2: Women are very peculiar about that, though. Yeah. I've had plenty of arguments, like in my relationships, about a hair on the counter.
0: Because you should clean up after yourself.
2: I mean, I try, but there is a hair on the counter. My bad.
0: If you saw it, you could clean it.
2: I didn't see it until you pointed it out.
0: Don't get me started. I don't like that either.
1: It is hard to make sure you get all the little
2: every
1: hairs.
2: Every single
1: shaving,
2: hair.
0: The shower when you're done too. It's just called respect.
1: Right. I'm just gonna be like, hey, how about the drain in the shower with all of your long
2: hairs
1: that are plugging it up?
2: Right.
0: It's also her responsibility to do that, but you should definitely get that hair.
2: Or I've seen people put the hairs on the wall. Have you ever seen that? Like hairs, like long hairs on the wall. Like why are you saving? Why are you saving hairs on the wall of the shower?
0: Nobody saves it. It just gets there on accident.
2: It looks like a collection that has been placed there.
1: Call us up, 888-343-1061. Text in 41061. What's the most ridiculous argument you've ever gotten into with a friend or a neighbor or a roommate or something like that? Heather?
4: Yeah.
1: What's the most ridiculous argument you've ever gotten into?
4: So we live in a cul-de-sac, and we had these new neighbors that thought that their driveway extended into the cul-de-sac, and so all of their vehicles would be parked kind of throughout the neighborhood or the cul-de-sac. And we have kids, and the kids would go and play outside. And if they came within, I don't know, 20 feet of their vehicle, they would come out screaming at us, threatening to call the cops because we were too close to their cars.
2: Were they like old schools, like nicely painted and all that kind of stuff?
4: Oh, no, no. These were like trashy cars that barely ran, and there was no logic behind it.
5: I mean, if you're going to have your cars in the cul-de-sac, like, you can't get mad at kids playing around your car.
2: In a cul-de-sac. That's
1: it's crazy
2: play.
1: How some people think they own the whole street that they're on, too. I used to have a neighbor who was constantly upset that I parked in front of their house.
2: Yeah.
1: On a street that just had parking in front of their house. I'm like, you don't own the sidewalk.
2: Right. Yeah. You own your yard and your house.
1: Yeah, exactly. Well, thank you for calling, Heather. Call us up, 888-343-1061. Text in 41061. What's the most ridiculous argument you've ever had with a roommate? We'll take more of your calls and texts right after this. It's The Jubal Show.

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2: What's the most ridiculous argument you've ever gotten into with a neighbor or a roommate? Asking the question because a couple of neighbors in Florida are making the news this morning for a dog poo fight that they got in. That ended with one of them actually creating a dog poo bazooka with a leaf blower and 10 pounds of dog poo.
3: Wade is hilarious.
2: He won the battle, but not the war, because he's got to go to jail now because of that. But anyway, call us up 888-343-1061. Text in 41061, because people do have ridiculous arguments with their roommates and neighbors all the time. Victoria, you have one, right?
4: Yeah, I had a roommate in college who, I did not pick her. Mind you, I just want to point that out. But we first had these issues with our doormats. My cousin had put one out. I guess she didn't like it. So she would move my cousin's to the side and put hers there. Oh. But then it became a war because, like, well, ass, don't just touch, like, other people's things. It was like me and my cousin liked my cousin's, but this girl didn't like it, I guess. And rather than saying anything about it, she moved that out of the way and put hers. It said,
3: while living in the same home.
4: It said, come back if you like tacos. And I'm like, that's what you changed it out
2: come
4: to?
2: Back if you like tacos. Somebody texted in at 41061 and said they were having a garage sale and ordered food on DoorDash and it accidentally got delivered to their neighbor. And when they didn't get the food, they checked the neighbor's house and she was eating the food.
3: What?
2: And told them that sometimes her family orders food for her, so go away, and then close the door in their face.
3: I would be so mad. I would be so mad.
2: She's literally eating their food and she knew it.
3: After you waited the whole time for it to get there. You know what I mean?
5: Yeah. Like, that's your name on it.
3: Yes.
2: Hey, Michelle. What's the craziest argument you've ever gotten into with a roommate or a neighbor?
6: So when I was in college, my roommate and I lived above this older woman who came up to our door to complain that we were coordinating our bathroom usage with her.
2: Can you say that one more time? I want to make sure I can wrap my brain around that one.
6: We were coordinating our bathroom usage with her. So somehow we were, I don't know, hearing her head to the bathroom and then, you know, rushing in to use ours at the same time.
2: This is your neighbor.
6: I'm not sure why, or yeah, downstairs neighbor.
2: Okay.
6: I don't know why or how we would do that, but yes, she was very upset about it.
2: Why was she upset that you were doing that? I mean, even if you were doing that.
3: I mean, it's weird, but
6: like, that is another good question.
2: Keep calling up 888-343-1061. Text in 41061. Your dirty little secret is right after this. It's the Jubal Show.
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8: No reports of any stalls or accidents. Traffic moving a little slow as it is rush hour, but everybody's moving right along. Pueblo to the Springs, 53 minutes. Springs to Denver, 90. I'm Score Jets Traffic.
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21: Thursday evening overnight lows drop into the 50s for many along I-25 and east of that, with still more shower and storm chances tonight. We'll see a similar cool and wet trend into our Friday too. With your KKTV 11 Alert weather, I'm meteorologist Josephine Sage.
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2: And not to worry, your overly opinionated and underly educated uncle who still rants about Obama will not be celebrating. See how easy it is to create fake news? 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And you have to see if you can tell whether it's a real one or a fake news story that people actually believed.
3: Let's
2: so you'll
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2: Hear some of the weirdest stories from this week and also see if you got by another viral video this week that was a fake. But we'll do Real News or Fake News right after this. It's the Jubal Show.

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3: This just in on the Jubal Show. You heard it here first, but experts are warning people not to listen to AI because it's giving people bad health information.
4: Oh, no.
3: I personally disagree. Mine's been spot on. Yesterday, I told my chatbot that I was having backbone problems, and it told me I was Ed Sheeran. I think it was correct.
4: Oh, no.
3: See how easy it is to create fake news. And that's why every single week we bring you the cleverly named segment, Real News or Fake News, where I give you a news story from the week that's gone viral, and you have to tell me if it's a real news story or a fake one that people actually believed. Here's your first headline for Real News or Fake News. Drinking toilet water can beat a breathalyzer test.
4: Ew. What?
3: Drinking toilet water can beat a breathalyzer test. You might have seen the super viral video this week making rounds that proves that drinking toilet water can get you out of a DUI. A woman in West Virginia is going viral after she was able to beat a breathalyzer during a DUI by drinking water straight out of the toilet. Apparently, toilet water can temporarily lower your blood alcohol reading because the bacteria and chemicals in the water supposedly interfere with the test. So if you want to beat a breathalyzer, just drink some toilet water. Is that a real news story or a fake news story?
4: That's got to be fake.
3: You think it's fake?
4: It's got to be fake.
3: Victoria, real or fake?
5: I'm going to go with real. I'm picturing everyone at a frat party just going to the bathroom. Ew.
3: Producer Freeze, real or fake? Drinking toilet water can beat a breathalyzer.
6: I think it's fake, but people believe it.
3: That is 100% correct. It is fake. But this video did go viral, and now there's a warning from officials telling people not to believe TikTok videos that tell you that drinking toilet water can beat a breathalyzer.
6: That's where we're at in 2026.
3: Had to go to the hospital for all sorts of tummy issues because they bought a breathalyzer and wanted to test the theory because they saw the video.
4: So people were drinking the toilet water.
3: Yes, because they believed the fake video.
5: I just like how they tested it, went out and bought a breathalyzer test it, rather than like it being a last minute emergency type of thing.
3: I gotta see if this good actually point. Works.
6: Keep in mind, these are also people who probably vote.
3: Exactly.
4: Cool.
3: And that's why we're in the position we're in.
6: Exactly.
3: Here's your next headline. There's a creepy new wellness trend starting to pop up all over America. Forget massages, meditation, and sound baths. The newest way people are apparently trying to relax is paying strangers to do something called professional scratching. Specialized scratching salons are starting to pop up everywhere, where customers go and they lie face down on a table while a complete stranger slowly scratches their backs, arms, and legs and scalp for an hour.
4: Yeah, I always ask for scratchies.
3: And it's not somebody just lightly running their fingers across your back. Some professional scratchers wear long, pointed plastic fingernails specifically designed to give customers that perfect, almost itchy feeling without breaking the skin. The trend originated overseas, but now it's starting to catch on here in America with more and more scratch salons opening up. Some customers reportedly have a favorite scratcher and request the same person every time because, and this is where things start to sound like a little bit of a serial killer documentary, they know exactly where I like to be scratched. Sessions can last around an hour with customers lying silently in dimly lit rooms while somebody with extremely long fingernails slowly scratches their entire body. Is that real or fake?
4: That's gotta be real because it's a really good idea.
5: What?
4: Yeah, it'll put you right to sleep.
5: Absolutely.
3: Or you can just go hang out with your grandma and watch some TV for a while. They always do that.
4: They do. Except for my grandma's gone. So see, a scratchy place would be nice. RIP, love you.
3: All right, so you're saying real?
4: I'm saying real.
3: Victoria, real or fake? Scratching salons are now popping up all over.
5: That has to be fake. It gets a little creepy. And it gets a little into, there's some dark territories you can go into.
3: Producer Freeze, real or fake? Scratching salons popping up all over America.
6: Perpetually single, but I definitely miss that part of relationships where the girlfriend is scratching your back as you fall asleep. I think it's real.
5: What?
3: Yep, 100% real. Yeah. You go find yourself a scratching salon if you miss being scratched by somebody.
4: That's a great idea. We've talked about this before. Most people don't get hugs every day, and you're supposed to get 8. And so if you love your back scratched, this is probably good for your health.
5: Yeah. That's so different than a hug.
3: Here's your next headline from Real News.
6: It's a level of intimacy.
3: Yeah. Or fake news, where I give you a news story from the week that's gone viral, and you have to tell me if it's a real one or a fake one that people actually believed. Here's the headline. Well, they finally gave AI arms, and We may have finally effed around and found out. They gave AI arms, and we may have finally effed around and found out. But scientists have spent the last few years putting safety restrictions on artificial intelligence because occasionally it has some questionable ideas. So, naturally, some scientists said, you know what we need to do? Try giving AI some arms with hands. Researchers hooked some of the world's most advanced AI models up to actual robotic arms to see what would happen when AI could just stop talking about it and being about it. Almost immediately, things started getting weird. What they did was they just let the arms wander around a warehouse filled with innocent fun things and some not so fun things and just let AI make its own decisions.
6: Oh, wow.
3: At one point, the AI grabbed a toaster and decided to stick a screwdriver into it after it plugged it in. Then it tried putting compressed air can on a hot burner.
6: Oh, nice. All the things you're not supposed to be doing.
4: It's like a toddler.
6: Yeah.
3: And then the AI arms decided, you know what, let's try some chemistry. And it was it found some containers labeled bleach and ammonia and tried to combine them, which can create a toxic chlorine gas.
6: Oh, wow.
3: So at this point, the robot electrocuted a toaster, tried to explode an aerosol can, and attempted to gas the laboratory.
4: Yeah.
3: And somehow they're still testing it.
6: Yeah.
3: Because also they pulled out a loaf of bread, a knife, and a baby doll and put it in front of the hands to see what would happen. The AI ended up stabbing the doll 17 out of 20 times.
6: Oh, wow.
4: Oh, that's not good.
3: I don't think you need any more data at this point. You need a priest.
6: Experiment over. Yeah.
3: One of the most capable AI systems they tested attempted dangerous actions 97 out of 100 times.
6: Wow.
3: And successfully completed those actions 60 times.
4: Whoa.
3: So, start looking for a bunker. But is that a real news or a fake news story, Nina?
4: It's real, isn't it? I feel like it's real.
3: Victoria, real news or fake news? We should have never gave AI arms.
5: That's real.
3: Saying real, producer Freeze, real or fake?
6: Terrified, I think it's real.
3: Yeah, it is real.
6: Oh.
5: Yeah. We're so smart.
4: We're so dumb.
6: We're so screwed.
4: Give us
3: like
4: legs,
3: I
4: too.
3: End of this segment saying the same thing every single week, but smoke them if you got them. It's really all you can say at this point.
6: Seriously.
3: The phone prank happens every single hour on the 20s. Your next one is right after this, and then right after that is Nina's What's Trending. It's the Jubal Show.
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11: You're asking for some weird stuff, okay? 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
14: A better life with Dr. Sanjay Gupta.
15: We talk a lot about screens at home, but what about screens at school? Almost 90% of U.S. public schools now hand every student a device. A growing number of parents and researchers are asking whether all that screen time is helping kids learn or getting in the way. Here's what the evidence shows. For many tasks, kids comprehend more when they read something on paper versus on a screen. And they remember more when they take notes by hand instead of typing. So while learning to use a computer is no doubt a valuable skill, the core work of reading, writing, and math may just sink in better the old-fashioned way. So what can you do about it? At home, encourage your kids to do their homework and studying off-screen when they can. And it's definitely fair to ask your kids' school how and how much they are using technology in the classroom. I'm Dr. Sanjay Gupta, helping you live a better life.
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3: It's almost time for your phone prank. It's the Jubal Show. And today, I call someone whose assistant set her up because she's out of town, but she ordered a birthday cake to be delivered to her boss. Ooh. The only thing is someone at the cake company kind of had a meltdown when they were putting stuff on cakes today, and so she's calling her boss not a nice name. Hear her freak out in your phone prank next. It's the Jubal Show.

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2: Hello?
3: Hey, this is Pete Eakins calling from Bakery. Is this Vanessa?
2: Yes. How can I help you? Is this about the cake?
3: Yes, it is about the cake. Have you looked at the cake yet?
2: No, actually, I'm away on business, but this is for my boss. So is everything okay?
3: Okay. So the cake is for your boss.
2: Yes.
3: And it's her birthday, obviously.
2: Yes, it is.
3: Well, it's really nice of you to get a cake delivered to your boss for her birthday. A lot of people don't really do that. So that's sweet of you.
2: Thank you.
3: So you're not in the office?
2: No, my assistant Rebecca actually said she got it, and it's sitting on my boss's desk right now. So is everything okay?
3: Well, okay, so the cake that was delivered to your boss for her birthday today, and you're out of town and unfortunately cannot grab the cake. Well, every cake that has been decorated this morning has the same thing written on it is the problem.
2: Okay, what does it say?
3: It says happy birthday on it. It says happy birthday. And then,
2: so it just doesn't have her name. Is that the problem?
3: It does not have her name. No, it says,
2: okay, what does it have?
3: Happy birthday cheating.
2: Oh my gosh. Are you serious?
3: Yeah, like I said, he's been going through it.
2: Why would you write that on a cake, let alone a cake for my boss?
3: And that is what I said to him. I said, Phil, what are you doing? And, you know, his wife and him, they're getting divorced because of some stuff that went on.
2: I don't care. I don't care what's going on in his life. Oh, my God. I'm going to text my assistant right now. Like, who puts happy birthday cheating on a cake?
3: And that
2: I have to get rid of this. My God.
3: Also what I said. hopefully your boss has a good sense of humor.
2: This is not funny. Yeah, oh, my God, no. She said she opened it, and she is not happy. oh, my God.
3: Yeah, is there any way you could text your boss? And I don't know much about your boss.
2: I'm going to text her and say, Phil's having a rough day. This is so f***ed up. Oh, my God. I'm going to lose my job. Okay. Oh, my God.
3: Maybe, I am fully prepared to obviously make this better.
2: How are you going to make this better? How are you going to un-give my boss a cake that says on it?
3: Okay. Well, I am prepared to offer you a gift card for 15% off your next cake from us.
2: What the hell are you even talking about? I am not ordering another cake from you. What, am I going to get my mom a birthday cake that says happy birthday? No, I'm not doing that. Are you crazy? I cannot believe this right now. I cannot believe I'm having this conversation. And now I got to figure out how am I going to tell my boss that I didn't order a cake that says happy birthday cheating and make her believe me about some story named Phil and his feelings and emotions. Like, this is like crazy.
3: Well, you could tell her that it's a prank phone call if you want.
2: I want to tell her that. I want to tell her it's a prank phone call because it's stupid.
3: You should, because this is actually Jubal from the Jubal Show doing a phone prank on you and your assistant Rebecca set you up.
2: Shut up.
3: It's a joke.
2: Shut up.
3: She said
2: I'm going to kill Rebecca. Oh, my God. I'm out of town. I'm, like, sweating. I'm like, ready to throw up. Are you kidding me? Oh, my God. I listened to your show, too. I should have known. Oh, my God.
3: She said everything's okay with the cake and wanted me to mess with you.
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4: Cloudy this morning, a little bit more sunshine into the early afternoon hours, followed by showers and storms that could be a little bit stronger with brief heavy rain, gusty winds, and small hail. Slightly warmer with highs near 70. With the KKTV 11 Alert Weather, I'm meteorologist Kevin Bloomberg.
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3: It's time for your first date follow-up, and today Brandon is on the phone, and he's getting ghosted by a woman named Elise. So in a few minutes, we'll call her and see if she'll tell us why she's ghosting him and maybe get him a second date. But first, Brandon, why do you think you're getting ghosted?
4: I think it's because I destroyed a child's birthday party on our date.
5: What? Yeah, that could definitely do it.
3: How did that happen?
4: Well, first of all, it was an accident, I swear.
3: Okay.
4: This is not intentional. So Elise and I went mini golfing, and I love mini golf. Mm-hmm. I thought I'm going to impress her on this date. So one of my shots, I decided to absolutely crush the ball. And, you know, in terms of mini golf. So hit the ball jumped the course, went across the patio, and then hit like a birthday balloon display for a kid that was doing their birthday there.
5: Oh, wow.
4: The birthday balloon display fell down and like almost all of the balloons popped. I'm talking like 50, you know, like the balloon arch, like the whole deal. So it falls over. It's popping. It sounds like gunfire or something. The kids are like screaming. The parents are like snapping their heads with around. They see it's me because I'm sitting there dumbfounded. I was like mortified. I'm looking over at Elise, and she's actually kind of chuckling, but also embarrassed, you know?
3: Yeah.
4: And I'm like, I don't know whether to sort of go over there or just ignore it. But I was like, this is a date. I gotta go over there.
3: Mm-hmm.
4: So I walked over, and I'm like apologizing, and I'm trying to like help them clean up the mess. And I don't know. I just look like some strange adult man that just made like 12 7-year-olds cry like I ruined their lives.
3: That sucks. Okay. I could see why that might be a reason. She was fine after, you said?
4: Yeah, she seemed like cool like afterward, like we continued the date, but I don't know. I like she's vanished now, and that's probably why, I think.
3: Okay. Well, we'll see if we can figure it out for you, okay? We'll play a song, back, and then call her and see if she'll tell us why she's ghosting you and maybe get you a second date, okay?
4: Thank you, guys. Yes.
3: We'll get your first date follow-up right after this. It's the Jubal Show. Hi.

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2: Brandon is on the phone today for a first date follow-up, and he's getting ghosted by a girl named Elise. So we're about to call her and see if she'll tell us why she's ghosting him and maybe get him a second date. But before we do that, Brandon, why don't you break down your situation again and why you think you're getting ghosted?
3: Well, in short, I ruined the kid's birthday party at our date because I took Elise mini golfing, tried to impress her, hit the ball too hard, destroyed a balloon display, scaring a bunch of children and angering some parents. I tried to clean up my mess, and Elise seemed cool with it after, but she is ghosting me, right. And I can't imagine any other possible reason than ruining a child's life.
2: Okay. Well, here we go. I'm going to dial her phone number right now, okay?
3: Thank you.
2: Yeah, here we go.
4: Hello?
2: Hi, may I speak to Elise, please?
4: This is her.
2: Hey, Elise, how are you? This is a radio show. It's called The Jubal Show.
5: Hi, Elise. I'm Nina.
6: Hi, I'm Victoria.
2: And my name is Jubal. What's up? How you doing?
4: What's going on, guys?
2: Not much. Okay. Just calling to see how you're doing. Have you ever listened to the show before?
4: Yeah, I'm familiar.
2: Okay, great. Well, you may have heard a first date follow-up. That's the segment where if you end up going on a date and ghost somebody, they can email us to get you on the phone and ask why you're ghosting them. And we got an email about you.
4: Okay, from who?
2: From Brandon. Said that you guys went out. You haven't called him back. He really liked you, and he was wondering if you wouldn't mind telling us why you're ghosting him.
4: Yeah, I mean, he was Googling me during our date, and then he was making comments about the things that he was finding, and I just thought it was really weird. So,
5: is that weird? I think
2: he was Googling you during the date?
4: Yeah.
2: Like, how do you know that?
4: Okay, so he was, like, asking me questions about myself. So, like, one of the things he was, like, have you ever been out of the country before? I really like London. It's one of my favorite places. And, like, I went to London 2 years ago, and it's on my Instagram. And then he asked me if in college I had ever been in a sorority, but, like, that's also on my Instagram. So at some point, he had his phone on the table, and I could see that my Instagram profile, he had pulled it up on his phone. So he was, like, looking for prompts, basically, about me.
2: Oh,
4: like,
2: wow.
4: While we're on the date, I just thought it was, like, so creepy.
2: Yeah, like, while you're actually out with him.
4: Notes or something.
2: Yeah. Huh.
4: Yeah, it just felt really weird. And, like, you know, at first I was like, oh, what a coincidence. But then I was like, I don't know, it just felt really, really strange to me. And, you know, it felt like a way to, like, make it seem like we were connecting that was, like, false.
5: Well, yeah. What's it called? Gaslighting, but, like, not? Just because it feels like it was so fake.
6: Yeah, because he's finding things only to, the only things that he knows you'll answer.
5: He should have owned it and been like, look what I'm looking at. Tell me about it. This is way worse.
2: So it's like he's just telling you kind of what you want to hear based on things that he was looking up while he was on date with you about you.
4: Yeah, and making it seem like it was random, like all these things that we had in common were coincidental, like he knew the answer already. Yeah, okay. It just, or like be like, hey, looked at your Instagram and I saw this and let's talk about it.
5: Yeah.
4: But instead he was making it seem like it was like it was just happening and it was like popping into his head and it felt like a really like forced way to make a connection.
2: Okay.
5: Maybe nervous.
2: Yeah, I could see that. Well, thank you for telling us. Appreciate that. We'll let him know. Actually, he already knows because he's on the phone listening and wants to talk to you.
3: Yeah, hi, Elise.
4: All right.
3: I am beyond confused right now because the way that you're talking right now, on the radio, by the way, is making it sound like I committed a felony, and all I did was look at your Instagram that thousands of other people have access to. Why is it weird that I'm looking at it? What is happening right now?
4: Because you pretended like you weren't looking. That's like that's the difference. You like pretended like you weren't looking when you were very clearly looking.
3: I'm not trying to, like, announce it. Like, we're on a date. I'm not trying to be like, oh, look at pictures of you, like, on your Instagram. But I was, like, just trying to learn more about you and engage with you. Like, get to know you better on the date. Like, this is a public profile.
5: Isn't that a
2: but maybe do that, like, on your own time, like, though, you know?
4: Own it. Like, just be like, oh, I saw on your Instagram this. And then instead of making it seem like it's some random, like, coincidence. Like, that was.
3: I wasn't trying to make it seem like a random coincidence. I thought you, like, I mean, we all live in the world where we can see stuff about the other before we go on a date. Like, that's normal. Like, frankly, you should be flattered. You know, like, I put in effort here. I think most guys wouldn't even bother to look up anything about you or try to actually connect with you on stuff that actually interests you. And I'm here, like, doing research. I'm trying to,
4: sure, but you asked
3: trying
4: me,
3: to like,
4: you
3: make
4: asked
3: a real
4: me
3: effort
4: questions.
3: Here.
4: You asked me questions that you already knew the answer to. Like, why ask a question if you already know the answer? That's just weird. It felt really manipulative to me, to be honest.
3: Oh my God, I'm losing my mind. Like, women are always complaining that we're not paying enough attention. Uh-huh. Congratulations, you finally found someone that does, and now I'm like being talked to like I'm a stalker.
2: It's just that I think it's the fact that
4: he pays attention to me. Jeez Louise, wow.
2: I think it's the fact that you were doing it while on the date.
6: Yeah.
2: Brandon, I think a lot of people will do that, but I just, like, while you're on the date, I think is the problem.
5: And asking questions you already knew the answers to. Also, mm-hmm. that part is weird.
3: I'm not, like, trying to ask questions. I know the answer. I don't know everything about you. I'm just trying to, like, bring up those topics and just, like, see what you have to say about it. Like, what am I just going to, like, ask you about the weather, about, like, mini golf? Like, I'm trying to make a connection here. Next time that we go out, I'll show up and know nothing about you. How about that?
5: So you just pretended to not know something you already know.
4: Yeah, there's not going to be a next time, so I'm not like that.
2: Well, are you sure?
5: Aww.
2: Would you like to go on another date with Brandon and Elise? We'll pay for it.
4: No, not at all.
2: Are you positive?
5: He was paying attention to you.
4: How much are you guys going to spend?
2: Yeah, I'm Brandon. I'm sorry. No second date for you, man.
3: Oh, that's okay. I think everything's pretty clear now. Well, hey, tell your sister congratulations on the promotion.
5: What? Why do you know that?
4: Oh my God, stop looking at my Instagram.

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Langley, are you ready to see her at Magical Red Rocks on my birthday? 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
6: Cloudy this morning, a little bit more sunshine into the early afternoon hours, followed by showers and storms that could be a little bit stronger with brief heavy rain, gusty winds, and small hail. Slightly warmer with highs near 70. With the KKTV 11 Alert Weather, I'm meteorologist Kevin Bloomberg.
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booked out of Falcon Stadium this weekend? Because we're getting you those sold-out Bruno Mars tickets. 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

0: Has anyone ever told you you look like Bruno Mars? 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

So have you figured out what fit you're wearing to Bruno and who you're taking with you? Well, I guess, wait. Well, first, we got to get you the tickets. It's Dallas Jade. Okay, come through today. We're going to be at Lebowski's Tap Room 4 to 6. We have a Bruno Mars lookalike contest. It's not like you have to look exactly like him. Just come in your ultimate Bruno fit and get ready to clock these tickets. And check out the show this weekend at Falcon Stadium. 98.

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4: Tame Impala, he admitted that he is very reclusive. 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Even though I'm a radio host, I'm such a recluse. 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

0: Cloudy this morning, a little bit more sunshine into the early afternoon hours, followed by showers and storms that could be a little bit stronger with brief heavy rain, gusty winds, and small hail. Slightly warmer with highs near 70. With the KKTV 11 Alert Weather, I'm meteorologist Kevin Bloomberg.
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0: Has anyone ever told you you look like Bruno Mars? Because we're hosting a Bruno Mars look-alike contest this Friday at Lebowski's Tap Room East. 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
4: So Austin Bluffs Parkway westbound between Meadowland Boulevard and Union Boulevard is closed due to road construction. Detours are in place for that, so you'll get around it, but it is closed. Just keep that in mind. Everything else looks pretty good with no reports of stalls or accidents. I'm Coyote. That's traffic.
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0: 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On how many people are going to get engaged at Bruno this weekend?
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0: 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We're going to get groovy, baby. It's Dallas Jade, and we've got your last shot to win those tickets, love. 98.9 Magic FM. Come through today. We're going to be at Lebowski's 4 to 6 for our Bruno lookalike contest. 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

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And we're celebrating with more of the hits you love.

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Just

0: Has anyone ever told you you look like Bruno Mars? Because we're hosting a Bruno Mars look-alike contest this Friday at Lebowski's Tap Room East. And the winner will see him at Falcon Stadium. 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

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Dallas Jade, did you hear about the guy who came up with this song for his mistress? And they played it in court. Ugh. It's like, no man is as romantic as a married man with a side piece.

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3: It's me, Dallas of an ACE, with a rundown of the VMA Sunday. Somber is going to do a George Michael tribute. And then you've got Ari and Sabrina tied with 7 knots. Taylor with 9. And Cat's Eye, our Diva's got 2. On with the Animal.

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11: A few peaks of sunshine for the rest of this afternoon, but also watching some storms coming in from the west could produce brief heavy rainfall, gusty winds, and also some smaller hail.

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0: anyone ever told you you look like Bruno Mars? 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

so tired today. I was up all night talking to the universe about getting you these Ella Langley tickets. You got to get them. All right, love, we're going to be out tomorrow at Castle Rock Outlets, 11 to 1. You're going to be out there. Yes. Coming your country fit. And hopefully you're going to get the tickets. 98.9 Magic FM. And while you're there, check out the largest pumpkin in Colorado, too. 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
3: A few peaks of sunshine for the rest of this afternoon, but also watching some storms coming in from the west could produce brief heavy rainfall, gusty winds, and also some smaller hail. Still cool temperatures in the mid to upper 60s. With the KKTV 11 Alert Weather, I'm meteorologist Kevin Bloomberg.
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0: Has anyone ever told you you look like Bruno Mars? Because we're hosting a Bruno Mars look-alike contest this Friday at Lebowski's Tap Room East. 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
5: Oh, we got to celebrate Bruno Mars being in Colorado Springs this weekend. 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
24: A few peaks of sunshine for the rest of this afternoon, but also watching some storms coming in from the west could produce brief heavy rainfall, gusty winds, and also some smaller hail. Still cool.

at the outlets at Castle Rock tomorrow, 11 a.m. You can do some shopping. It's also the arrival of Big Jack, the largest pumpkin in Colorado. And then there'll be a kids zone with all sorts of fun kids activities like arts and crafts and things like that. So fun for the whole family tomorrow between 11 and 1. We're giving away Ella Langley tickets. It's 98.9 Magic FM.

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3: 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While we have no reports of stalls or accidents, we're slowing down. Just your usual afternoon volume, nothing out of the ordinary up and down I-25, Union, Austin Bluffs, Powers, Academy, Stetson Hills, Fillmore, and Woodman. Pretty much the same deal all over town. I'm Coyote. That's traffic.
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So the VMAs are on Sunday night. And you know who won't be there? Bruno Mars. Why? Dude's going to be in Colorado Springs playing Falcon Stadium. We got your last chance to win tickets to the show. The Bruno Show, not the VMAs. Show up to Lebowski's Tap Room East this afternoon between 4 and 6 p.m. We're giving away our last pair of tickets. For just

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Taylor Swift's Patient Zero out now. I mean, the entire Life of a Showgirl encore. Four new songs. And we're going to play one of them, that Patient Zero song, coming up right at 4 o'clock. So real soon, all right? If you haven't heard it yet, it might be the best Taylor Swift song since, like, pre-folklore.

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3: The song from Steve Lacy is called Oh Yeah, but it's like with a question mark. So it's not Kool-Aid Man, Oh Yeah. It's like, Oh Yeah? Oh Yeah.

Happy day for Colorado's number one Taylor Swift station, 98.9 Magic FM. We got new Taylor Swift music to play for you, Patience Zero. This is not an exaggeration. This is her best song since the 2019 Lover era. 7 years. This is the best song in 7 years from Taylor. All right, we'll play it in two songs.

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3: Did you know Taylor Swift's ex, Maddie Healy, got married on the same day as Taylor? That is petty. Well, this is a song about him, and it's about his wife calling her to be like, help me with this relationship. And Taylor is patient zero.

last chance to win Bruno Mars tickets by showing up to Lebowski's Tap Room East right now for happy hour. We're here till 6 o'clock. We're giving away a pair of tickets to someone who shows up. And hey, while you're here, have a little drinky drink. Maybe an espresso martini. It's 98.9 Magic FM.

Rock FM. What's going on? It's Jeff Haber. Who has tried the new Baja Blast flavor that Olivia Rodrigo created? It's apparently a sweet strawberry lemonade called You Seem Pretty Pink for a Baja Blast. I know.

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Are you ready to win Ella Langley tickets? I hope so. Show up tomorrow to the outlets at Castle Rock. We'll be there from 11 to 1 giving away Ella tickets. So show up. You can see the largest pumpkin in Colorado. So we got some fall activities, fun for the kiddos. And you can do a little shopping too. Never too early to start thinking about Christmas. 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Just when

Yeah, at Lebowski's Tap Room East, it is going down. A Bruno Mars look-alike contest. It starts at about 5:45 p.m., so you got an hour to get here. Enter the contest and win some Bruno Mars tickets. See him at Falcon Stadium. It's 98.9 Magic FM.

0: It is Jeff Haber here in the 98.9 Magic FM studio while the rest of the team has a lot of fun at Lebowski's Taproom East. They are there for happy hour with drink specials, food specials, and that's where we're giving away the last pair of Bruno Mars tickets. Let's check in with Celia Sage, who's there right now. What's going on, Celia?
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2: 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We're doing a Bruno Mars look-alike. So, if your man looks like Bruno, if you look like Bruno, maybe you just have the energy of Bruno, we want you to come on out and meet us right now. We'll be here. We're accepting entries until 5:45. So if you're just getting off work and you're like, dang, you know, I can sing a mean uptown funk, it's not too late to come on over. Just grab a wig. 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We are trying to hook you up with tickets into his Sunday show. We also have limited edition of vinyl, cassette, 98.9 Magic FM meets Bruno Mars merch. 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
5: Crash is Fillmore east and westbound at Mesa Road and Fawmore Road, and that left lane is blocked I-25 northbound between Mesa Ridge, Fort Carson, and South Academy. Everything else, time of day volume is going to get you slowing down all over town no matter where you are. I'm Coyote. That's traffic.
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2: Hey, Colorado Springs, happy Friday. It's Aaliyah Sage with 98.9 Magic FM, and we are so stoked because today we are teaming up with Lebowski's East for a Bruno Mars lookalike contest. So if you think you look like Bruno, if you think your bestie looks like Bruno, maybe you sound like Bruno when you sing, you should definitely come on out, make your way on over here. We're accepting entries until 5:45 p.m. and the winner gets tickets to see Bruno on Sunday. Plus, we got some super cool runner-up prizes as well. Now, listen, we are doing Bruno today, but Lebowski's, they do fun stuff like this all the time. I'm joined by Monica from Lebowski's. Monica, what can you tell me?
20: So today, in addition to Bruno, we are doing Dolly Day. So we are fundraising for the Imagination Library, as well as taking gently used books to put those in the hands of some kiddos there under the age of five. And then we're doing a coat drive. All the things that Dolly would do, right?
2: Yeah.
20: So that's what we have going on today. In addition, so you'll see lots of pink. We have vendors that are doing tastings. So lots of stuff to come out and enjoy the community.
2: Yeah. So you'll definitely see a bunch of red and pink over here. Lebowski's really has a heart for the community, just like Dolly did. 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We're here till 6 p.m. at 9633 Prominent Point, Lebowski's East. It's Aaliyah Sage with 98.9 Magic FM.
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would not have an artist like Taylor Swift if it wasn't for Dolly Parton. Remember, Taylor started country, and Dolly has been a legend and inspiration to all country artists. It is Dolly Day here in the 719, September 25th, 925. We're going to play her big hit, 925. We've been playing it all day long. We got to play it at 5 a.m. Hopefully you're with us for another two songs. It's 98.9 Magic FM. We got to do it for Dolly.

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Happy Dolly Day. We celebrate by playing 925 at 5 o'clock. And it's a little after 5. So on a Friday, time to go home. Stop working so hard. All right, you can take part in a lot of Colorado Springs Dolly Day events. We got them all up on our Instagram at 989 Magic FM.

hot off of work and you want to do something fun, come to Lebowski's Tap Room East. We are hosting a Bruno Mars look-alike contest where the winner gets Bruno Mars tickets. And don't worry, if you're not dressed as Bruno or anything, you can still come and join in on the fun. We're giving a second pair of tickets to someone who shows up. So if you're not doing anything after you get off work, let's have a drink together during happy hour at Lebowski's Tap Room East. It's 98.9 Magic FM. For just a

0: We're hosting a Bruno Mars look-alike contest for our last pair of Bruno Mars Falcon Stadium tickets. Is someone at Lebowski's Tap Room East right now dressed as romantic Bruno Mars? Celia, fill us in. What's going on?
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2: 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We're doing a Bruno Mars look-alike contest over at Lebowski's East, 9633 Prominent Point. We already got some curly heads in the building, but you still have time to come on out and enter if you'd like until 5:45. Now, this is all fun, but beyond just today, Lebowski's does a lot of fun community activities. I'm joined by Monica. Monica, what can you tell me about what you have coming up?
3: So we have, in addition to bingos and trivias that we have at both locations, so we have a Jaws trivia coming up this week, which will be really super fun here. Exactly. We will be starting tamale making classes. So those will be a sign up, because I do limit those to usually about 15 participants, because it's a lot. But you guys get to take home 2 dozen of tamales with you, and I guess I know exactly what you're having for dinner that night.
2: Wow.
3: And I teach you how to do it.
2: Okay, so I got to run and sign up is what you're telling me, and that's perfect timing for Hispanic Heritage Month. If you have not made it out to Lebowski's yet, definitely come check it out. Come today, actually. Come before 6 p.m. We'll be out here doing our Bruno Mars look-alike contest. 9633 Prominent Point, Lebowski's East. It's Celia Sage with 98.9 Magic FM.
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6: Got a crash blocking the left lane. It's I-25 northbound between Mesa Ridge, Fort Carson there and South Academy. No other stalls or accidents reported at this time, but we have heavy volume, heavy Friday afternoon volume, no matter where you are up and down the highways and I-25. Coyote, that's traffic.
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28: A few peaks of sunshine for the rest of this afternoon, but also watching some storms coming in from the west could produce brief heavy rainfall, gusty winds, and also some smaller hail. Still cool temperatures in the mid to upper 60s. For the KKTV 11 Alert Weather, I'm meteorologist Kevin Bloomberg.
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You have 30 minutes to get to Lebowski's Tap Room East, and if you do, you could be winning Bruno Mars Falcon Stadium tickets, our very last pair, all right? You could win that treasure. 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

We are all about hooking people up for free, especially when the tickets on StubHub are going for like $1,000. That is not an exaggeration. That's what these Ella Langley Red Rocks tickets are going for. All right, you can win a pair by coming to the outlets at Castle Rock tomorrow from 11 to 1. 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Just when I-

0: make sure you tip your bartender at Lebowski's Tap Room East. We got the drinks flowing. We're about to start our Bruno Mars lookalike contest. So, Celia, fill us in. What's happening?
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2: 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So if you're in the area, skirt on over here right now at 9633 Prominent Point. You might still have a chance to enter. We're accepting entries until 5:45. However, if you have missed the entry period, you can still come and enter. We're doing one final random giveaway, so you don't even have to look like Bruno. You just got to be here to enter to win. And you can watch our Brunos put on a performance while we try and find the Bruno doppelganger of the 719 and hook them up with tickets to see him on Sunday. Like I said, we're out here till 6 p.m. at Lebowski's East at 9633 Prominent Point. It's Celia Sage with 98.9 Magic FM. Hopefully we'll see you in a quick second. Come on, baby.
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6: 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You're going to love it. Your dog is, too. Find out why at campbowwow.com. Well, we don't have any reports of stalls or accidents. Very slow and heavy traffic. And, of course, we've got some diminished visibility in some areas because of fog and rain. Again, in some areas, drive with care for that for sure and allow extra time. I'm Coyote. That's traffic.
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Coming up within the next 30 minutes on 98.9 Magic FM, we talk about the new Baja Blast flavor that Olivia Rodrigo dropped with Taco Bell yesterday, and we'll play the new Taylor Swift song, Patient Zero. 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